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6: 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Caution: hepatic denervation is limited by law to clinical investigation in all geographies. 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
3: Went to this wedding, knew no one, had the best time. Oh, nice. I felt like I was part of the family by the end of it. So it was a Jamaican wedding. Feel a little bit like I was living Wedding Crashers because everyone that I talked to was like, so, why are you here?
4: Who are you?
3: Who are you?
4: And why are you
3: And I'm
4: here?
3: Like, I don't know. I'm my sister's plus one.
2: Who's the pale skin redhead?
3: Yeah. Pretty much. I was getting down. I was friends with every uncle, aunt, grandma. I was out there.
4: Oh, that's awesome.
3: Doing it. They invited us to the after party.
4: Oh, that's
3: just
4: great.
3: Just saying. It was just for family.
2: Did you
3: we were invited.
4: You got invited.
3: We did not. I was like, Stacey, I don't think we

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0: Good morning. You would not know stepping out this morning that we are about to enter into a heat wave. It was very pleasant.
1: Feels nice.
0: Feels so nice out there. It was like 68 degrees, no humidity. Well, that is all going away today.
1: Bye-bye.
0: It's going to be mostly sunny. We'll have a little breeze, but hot and humid going up to 93 degrees. Now, that doesn't sound terrible, but with the humidity, it's going to feel even hotter. And then tomorrow, the heat wave will continue for much of the week. An extreme heat warning goes into effect tomorrow. Very hot and humid. A high of 100 degrees on Thursday, a high of 95 degrees. So we're entering into this heat wave today. It's Tuesday, July 14th, and in the news, a heads up for South Jersey drivers this morning. A serious multi-vehicle crash shut down the southbound lanes of Route 55. At exit 53 in Mantua Township, Gloucester County, late last night around 10:30. At least one vehicle, a white pickup truck, was heavily damaged. Authorities say the injuries are serious, though no further details have been released. The cause of the crash still remains under investigation. If you are heading southbound on 55 this morning, check the conditions before you go and be prepared for possible delays. 55 remains closed between 553 and 322.
1: I don't know what it is about that road, but it is a very dangerous highway. Yeah. You always hear about terrible accidents on that road. It's terrible.
0: Yeah,
1: terrible
0: road. It is the southbound direction that remains closed this morning. If you're planning a trip to Turks and Caicos Islands, the United States State Department wants you to know a few things. So the islands were just updated to a level 2 travel advisory, meaning exercise increased caution due to the crime. Petty crimes like pickpocketing, purse snatching, and tourist scams are common, but there also have been reports of more serious assaults. But the biggest warning is one that catches many Americans off guard. The islands have extreme, strict firearm laws. Even a single forgotten bullet in your luggage can result in an arrest, weeks of detention, heavy fines, and up to 12 years in prison. That's like a movie, right? Like,
1: yeah.
0: You went hunting and you leave a bullet in there. And
1: got
0: then,
1: my dental floss, my toothbrush. Oh, I accidentally packed my bullets. Yeah. Next thing you know, you're in prison for 20
0: prison.
1: Years. Yep.
0: What was the movie with Claire Danes? I think it was. She and a friend go overseas and somebody puts something in their backpack and then they end up spending time in jail. It's an older movie, but I remember being.
1: Not without my bullets. What was that? Was that no?
0: What was the. I know what you're saying. Yeah.
1: Not without my daughter. He did like 10 versions of that.
0: Yeah. Not without my daughter. I did get into those, though. I was like, all right, I'll watch another one.
1: Not without my stepdaughter. Not without my third daughter. It's like every single one. Why is looking it up?
2: Is it Broke Down Palace?
1: Maybe Broke Down Palace.
0: Is it Claire Danes?
2: It's Claire Danes, and overseas prison movie. That's what I Googled.
0: Right. I think that might be what it is, but I remember, I think they go to Thailand, and I remember being horrified of traveling overseas and being like, nope, I'm not doing it.
1: Yep.
0: Because they were these young girls, something gets shoved in their backpack.
1: And then they're
2: that's
1: in the
2: it.
1: Prison, and that's
0: yep.
1: it.
0: Horrified.
2: Oh, God.
0: So if you have a U.S. firearms permit, just remember, obviously, if you're traveling, something gets left in your backpack or whatever, your suitcase, your permit in the United States does nothing for you. So the State Department strongly urges travelers to thoroughly check.

0: all bags before leaving home, especially any that you use for hunting or shooting sports.
1: Yeah, we should have had the clip at the end of Bridesmaids, too, where she says, I put a loaded gun in his carry-on. That's what we should have put as the clip here for that. That's one of the best endings to the movie ever. Yep.
0: And she cracks up. A level 2 advisory doesn't mean don't go to Turks and Caicos. It just means be smart and stay aware.
1: Okay.
0: Today is a Chick-fil-A Cow Appreciation Day.
1: So Laura.
0: I saw this and I was like, this is Laura's national holiday.
1: Absolutely.
0: So free food is on the menu. Here's what you have to do. Do you know about this, Laura?
2: I do.
0: Okay, all right.
2: Because my friend, I was telling Bobby off air, my friend that I played soccer with as a kid, we don't really talk at all. She sent this to me on Instagram like 2 weeks ago. Like, this sounds like something you would want to do.
0: Just a reminder in case you want free Chick-fil-A. Okay, so if you visit a participating Chick-fil-A today between 7 a.m. and 7 p.m. dressed in a cow-themed attire or a cow costume, you'll score a free entree. This is actually the first Cow Appreciation Day in 7 years. The last one was back in 2019. And Chick-fil-A is bringing it back to celebrate their 80th anniversary. You have a cow costume.
2: Of course I do.
0: This is so
1: every single thing we bring up, she has.
0: I know, but I would have loved to send her to a Chick-fil-A in the darn cow costume. So the entire show is going to the All-Star Village today. So we're all in our Phillies gear. We're kind of busy. We have to rush out of here and get over there, you know, in a few hours. But this would have been perfect.
2: I know. I wish I marked my calendar, honestly. When she sent it 2 weeks ago, I was like, yeah, I do want to do that.
0: So for breakfast, you can get a free chicken biscuit or 4-count chicken minis. 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
1: Yes. I really wish Laura could have done this.
0: I'm putting this out there. If you do this today, please take video and send it to us or tag us on Instagram at the Kathy Romano Show.
1: Please.
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1: Yeah, we'd love to see that.
0: Bobby, last night was an exciting night at the ballpark. A little disappointing in the end, but nonetheless, it was very exciting there.
1: Very exciting. Crowd was really into it last night. Booing every player from every other team, which was awesome. The moment they got announced, it was like, boo!
0: Except there was one, I think it was the guy from the Rays, and the announcers were like, oh, I guess maybe they won't touch the Rays because...
1: American League, we were like, eh.
0: Yeah, they were like pointing, they're like, why are they not booing the Rays player?
1: Yeah, it's like, well, give us a minute. We will. Give us a minute. Home Run Derby last night. Great show. We were all loving that Harper and Schwarbs are in it. Harper got knocked out early. Kyle, after a slow start, was hitting bomb after bomb.
3: Schwarber is coming.
4: Yeah. Punch your ticket. Kyle Schwarber with his 10th to move on to the next round.
1: Schwarbs was hitting bombs. He almost won the Derby, but Jordan Walker of the St. Louis Cardinals stole the end of the show in the final round. He had to hit nothing but home runs to beat Kyle, and he kind of did.
4: Jordan Walker can upend the whole thing with a home run right here. Is that enough? Jordan Walker wins it!
1: I mean, that's great, but... it's just a home run derby, announcers. Like, those guys are going insane.
0: I watched it, and I didn't watch all of it. I watched the first round, and I was so into it. And even there was, like, a few where it was, like, a close call. It was a foul ball. It wasn't.
1: Right.
0: Like, everyone was so into it. I'm like, oh, this is serious. This isn't just okay, fun. Like, no, they're trying to win because the winner gets $1 million, right?
1: Yeah, exactly. Get that nice chain and everything, too.
0: Does Schwarber get anything?
1: I don't know, actually. I'm going to look coming in second place. Okay, yeah, so great night last night. I mean, the crowd was absolutely into it. It was rocking. We knew they would be. And Citizens Bank Park, great home run ballpark. So a lot of fun. Now it's time for the All-Star Game tonight, 8 p.m. on Fox. Christopher Sanchez from our Phils gets the start for the National League, and Dylan Cease from Toronto gets the start for the American League. Now, the cool thing about that, the last Phillies pitcher to start the All-Star Game was the late, great Roy Halladay in 2011. The last pitcher to start the All-Star Game for Toronto was also Roy Halladay in 2009. So a pretty nice nod to a legend right there, too. So did you find out the information?
0: I did, Kyle? Yeah. Okay, so yes, he does. So the winner gets $1 million. Schwarber will get $500,000.
1: Oh.
0: The remaining six participants get $150,000 each, and then the longest home run, there's a bonus for that, $100,000 for the player who hits the longest ball during the

0: any rounds.
1: Now you know why you want to be in this. Yeah.
0: Well, and that's why they were measuring it. If you saw it on the TV, they were measuring how far it went. So.
1: Yeah, because there's money involved.
0: Yeah, so $2.5 million total for the Home Run Derby prizes.
1: Nice. Let's see. One final thing real quick. World Cup. Oh, yeah, soccer. That's the semifinals start today at 3 o'clock. Forgot about that.
0: Well, as soon as tonight's game is over, then we'll get back into soccer.
1: Oh, yeah, the soccer finals. So semifinals tonight, Champagne is taking on Sangria. So we got France against Spain.
0: Wait, no, okay, so you can't, don't tell us. Just do that, and then we have to guess.
2: Yeah. So
1: for the next one, tomorrow, I'll do another one. But yes, today is Champagne taking on Sangria.
0: I don't know why I love this so much. It's probably so dumb, but I think it's hilarious.
1: No, first time I did it, you guys all looked at me like, oh, now I get it. Couscous.
2: Yo, I'm not kidding. Last week when you did it, and then I was like, wait, who plays? And then I remembered you saying couscous versus hummus or whatever you did. And I was like, oh, okay.
0: And when he did waffles, too.
1: Yeah, that
0: was I was telling somebody, they're like, are you following soccer? I was like, yeah, I'm following soccer. Yeah.
1: I'm following the drinks and the food. Because of my co-host. That's sports.
0: We've got how much today? $808 for the impossible question, which we will do two rounds of that right after the second round of the impossible question. The entire Kathy Romano show is heading to the All-Star Village at the Pennsylvania Convention Center. If you're planning on going this morning, please make sure you stop by our broadcast booth. I got a little more information as to where we're located. The All-Star Village is set up into different Philly sections. So we are in the Fishtown section.
1: Oh, nice.
0: When you walk in, if you walk through the front door, you'll see the big All-Star Baseball, you know, people like to take pictures. If you head over to the right, that is where we are going to be. So look for the Fishtown section, and we will all be there today hanging out. We'll be doing the show from 10 to 12. So make sure you stop by and you see us. We'll do Gas for Life as well before we leave. And right now we're going to go live on Facebook at B101 Philly. Philly
1: 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We got a hot one today. Yeah, a lot hotter than yesterday. High of 93. Going to be a little breezy today, too. Hoagie Fest is back at Wawa. This year, it's a meal deal. 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
0: If your garage door has been squeaking, shaking, acting up, making noises, it's actually trying to tell you something and you should listen to it. 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
3: We are, so that's the first thing. 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
4: What could go wrong?
3: What could go wrong? Nothing. Between 10 and 12, we will be at the All-Star Village. All of us, all four of us here on the Kathy Romano Show will be over there. So if you are headed there today, please stop by and say hi to us. We will be in the Fishtown section. When you walk in, they have it, you know, kind of broken up into sections.
4: The Philly neighborhoods. That's
3: cool. Philly neighborhoods. So we'll be in Fishtown. So if you're going over when you get there, please stop over and say hi. But before we get there, we've got $808 for the impossible question, gas for life, or as far as 50 grand will take you. And then if you call in and contribute to any one of our topics of conversation today, you're entered in to win a 4-pack of Adventure Aquarium tickets. So yesterday, I had a really cool experience, probably like one of the highlights of my career. I was able to interview Will Ferrell and Luke Wilson. They have a new show that's premiering on Netflix. The comedy series The Hawk stars both of them, premieres on July 16th. They were outside of the Netflix house. They had us doing these interviews outside. So there's kind of some, we're going to play some clips for you, but you can hear, you know, the audio of all the people around. They kind of did it like, you know, it was like a quick, you know, 5 minutes I got with them, and then, you know, I moved on and other people came in and interviewed them. But it was still great. They were very nice. And we talked about the show. So the show reunites Luke Wilson and Will Ferrell for the first time since their classic Old School days back in 2003, which is cool.
4: Love that movie.
3: Jimmy Tatro, known for his work on American Housewife, also stars in the show. The show follows Lonnie, the Hawk Hawkins, a golf legend. This is Will Ferrell, who was the number one player in the world back in 2004 as he chases one final comeback to complete golf's grand slam. His body is telling him to hang it up, but his heart refuses to quit. So I had a chance to talk to them, and here's Will explaining his character.
5: Tell me a little bit about the character in The Hawk.
6: Lonnie Hawkins is a guy who's still trying to fight his way back onto the PGA Tour. He's a golf legend for real. He really had his day, but he's hesitant to give it up. He's very irreverent, not the world's best father. Really only cares about himself, and yet somehow has a heart of gold.
3: And then, while I was talking to Jimmy Tatro, he plays his son. Luke Wilson so it was supposed to be all three of them. They're like, hey, all three of them are going to be together. Like, you have to interview all together. I was like, all right, no problem. I walk over, and out of nowhere, Luke Wilson walks away. And even Will Ferrell was like, he's like, where did he go? What is he doing? Like, he's just running away. We don't know what he's doing. So, you know, there was
4: Laura. She got a kind of a taste of how we are with her.
3: Like,
4: where did she just go?
3: Feel?

0: Kathy? How does it feel?
1: So I'm like, okay. I said to the, you know, like the handler, I'm like, I'll just start the interview. She's like, no, it's all three of them. You have to wait for all three of them. So I was like, okay. And then Will was like, just go. He's like, you can ask me a question. So this is Jimmy Tatro talking about his character, and then Luke Wilson pops in.
2: And you play his son.
3: I do. So I can confirm what he said about maybe not being the best father.
4: Not. I just showed up. I didn't mean to start again.
2: It's all right. They told me I couldn't start without you.
4: You did, though, which is great. Never leave a man behind, except when you're in the King of Prussia parking lot. Then it's always okay.
1: You can tell, too. So we have more clips. I got about 5 minutes with them. They were great. We're going to play more clips later on today. But they were like, you could tell they were taught how to say King of Prussia. Because at one point, Will Ferrell goes, King of Prussia Mall. And Luke Wilson was like, yes, one of the greatest malls in America.
5: They had all the facts.
1: They had a little fact sheet
5: ready to go.
1: Yeah.
5: That's great.
1: So it was really cool. We will play more clips from that. And then something happened to me when I was talking to them. And I have to relate the story to you. It was super embarrassing. I did not realize it until I got home and listened to the audio. I had no idea I had done it. The three of them went right along with it. It was pretty amazing, and I'm going to share my embarrassment with you in a little while. But The Hawk hits Netflix on Thursday, July 16th. All 10 episodes will be available at once.
5: Nice. And we're going to do the impossible question at 7:10 this morning. $808?
1: Yeah. $808.
5: Nice. Philly weather. 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
2: It's so damn hot. Milk was a bad choice.
3: 93 degrees today, hot and humid. The heat wave starts. It will continue through much of the week. An extreme heat warning goes into effect tomorrow. We're looking at 100 degrees tomorrow.
4: No.
3: And then 95 on Thursday. And humidity on top of
5: That's always great.
3: Yeah.
5: Feels awesome. Takes 7 showers.
3: You know, the air conditioning, a lot of people were complaining that their air conditioning, last time we had this heat wave, that it wasn't working. But it really just was not keeping up.
5: Yeah.
3: Like, it wasn't getting as cold, I guess, as people wanted because it was
5: so hot
3: out. And we're looking at that again today. So the Huffington Post pulled a list of the most viral social media tips and is sharing it so that it can help with the heat. Some of these are bizarre.
5: You said viral clips, so they're not like scientifically proven? Or there's kind of people's tips?
3: Yeah, I don't think so. I mean, we'll see. So one of them, you said putting pillowcases in the freezer.
5: I believe my mom did that years ago
3: when
5: we had a shore house. She put our pillowcases in a freezer because the shore house air conditioning was so awful. And it was like, oh, you lay down, you're like, ooh, that feels nice and cold for just a little bit.
3: Okay, so this says sleeping under damp sheets can cool you down. I would feel so uncomfortable if my sheets were wet.
5: You don't want to feel wet in the bed? Yeah, that's the last thing you want in the bed.
3: By the way, if you have a tip on how to stay cool, 888-333-B101. Here's the most bizarre one. Smear yogurt on your window.
5: What? Why?
3: To keep the heat out. So this one comes from the UK. The idea is putting something reflective is on point, but one expert notes that yogurt is not a reliable cooling strategy and creates sanitation concerns.
5: Yeah.
4: No way.
5: You have mice coming over like, oh, cool. I like yogurt.
3: Smear yogurt on your window. I would never do that.
5: That's awful.
3: Hot beverages cool you faster than cold ones. I've heard this before, but there is no way.
5: No.
3: If I'm outside tomorrow, it's 100 degrees, I'm going to be like, I'm going to get a hot
5: nice hot cup of coffee. Yeah, like, that'd be great right now.
3: No, I'm not doing that.
5: No way.
3: But they say that it will cool you faster than the cold ones. Cooling your pulse points lowers your temperature more, so it provides quick relief but doesn't affect your core body temperature. That I've heard, right? Like, is that like putting like a cold
5: compress right around your wrist?
3: Yeah. Or like
5: or
3: your forehead.
5: Your neck.
3: Yeah,
5: right. I've heard that.
3: I do that after my like heated workouts, my yoga and Pilates and stuff like that. They'll give you like cold towels. And I feel like it does like help for a little bit. But then the second you stand up, you're sweating again.
5: When I leave a hot bar at happy hour, I will do that too. I will go get a cold compress, put it around everything just to cool off. Yep.
3: Here's another bizarre one, although I have heard of this one before. Placing cold cabbage or a cold cabbage leaf under your hat or on your body to cool you down.
5: What?
3: Yeah, I don't know.
5: I don't want to put cabbage on my body.
3: Cabbage doesn't smell the best.
5: But what? Yeah, exactly.
3: So this works temporary. And then another short-term fix is placing a bowl of ice in front of a fan. It works like air conditioning.
5: I've done
3: that
5: before.
3: For like a second.
5: Yeah, for a second I've done that before. And then, of course, Utley was like, oh, look, a new water bottle. And just immediately started drinking all of it. I was like, okay. As she's fighting the fan that's like blowing right in her face, she's like, no, I found new water. I got to drink this.
3: Yeah. So placing the ice bowl in front of the fan works very temporarily. But these are some tips on how to stay cool. We're headed into another heat wave. If you have one of these interesting ones, we'd love to hear it. 888-333-B101.
5: Yeah, especially a weird one like cabbage.
3: Yes.
5: Like, give us something. Come on. 888-333-B101.

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0: This is where Philly comes to relax, unwind, and feel good. 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
1: We were talking about some of these bizarre tips to stay cool. We're headed into another heat wave, and the Huffington Post posted some saying you should sleep under damp sheets. These are like viral social media tips, I guess, that they found. Smear yogurt on your window.
2: Although, obviously, that sounds great.
1: Yeah, experts say that's not the best idea. Kind of sanitary issue there. Hot beverages cool you faster than cold ones. Placing cold cabbage leaf under your hat can keep you cool very temporarily. And then putting an ice bowl in front of a fan works like an air conditioner, but very temporarily. Sean, do you have a tip for us?
3: Yeah, so hot air rises and cold air sinks. So if your bedroom doors are open, the cold air comes out of the vent to the ground and right down the steps. But if you shut the doors, it'll stay cold.
1: So upstairs, we should keep our doors open.
3: Yeah, so hot air balloon rises and the cold air, like I said, is heavy. So basically, if your vents blow cold air in your bedrooms with the door open,
1: right,
3: it just hits the ground.

0: running constantly, and our dog is nice and cool.
1: Have so you tried smearing yogurt all over your windows, too? Have you guys done that one yet?
0: Yep.
2: Yeah. That works too.
1: Okay.
3: So Beth, the wall unit will kind of support the central air. Is that what you're saying?
0: Right. Yeah. Because it keeps the house cooler. Yep.
3: Yeah. Nice. Okay. All right. Thanks, Beth.
0: Yeah. Have a good one.
3: I think the moral of the story is just make sure you have as many air conditioning units all over your house.
1: Amazing.
3: So you don't
1: how everything's gonna
3: die
1: be cold.
3: The heat.
1: Yep. You could take $808, all right,
3: yes.
1: Fan it out, and just start fanning yourself
3: fanning
1: with that money.
3: Fanning yourself with it.
1: I'm going to win this money.
3: Impossible question is next.

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0: Yes! On Philly's B101.
2: We've got $808 this morning for the impossible question. Brett's not here yet. He is coming in this morning, but he's not here yet to make fun of me because it is getting up there, and I do love when it gets up there. And I hate that I now have to think about that when I say that, because I really do. It's a good prize. $808. Come on.
3: The funniest thing is you just saying, Brett's not in yet. I go, I know what she's going to say already. She's going to say, Brett loves to make fun of me.
2: Yeah,
3: and that's exactly where you went.
2: Yeah,
3: knew
2: of
3: it.
2: Course.
3: Knew it.
2: It's a good bet you're not doing this. What aren't you doing? That is the question. You need to figure out what people are not doing. We have some of the wrong guesses from yesterday, so we can kind of steer you in the right direction. This is what you want to stay away from.
4: I think that we're not keeping paper receipts.
5: I am not going to the bank to cash my check because of direct deposit.
6: I'm going to say we're not using an encyclopedia.
7: Using their non-dominant hand.
6: Eat ice cream for breakfast.
8: I don't think people are sitting down having family meals.
9: A lot of people, I believe, don't disinfect their shower head.
2: The shower head conversation.
3: The shower head.
2: Okay, so I will say, should we give like a little hint on those guesses?
3: Well, we also said no teeth, right? Nothing
2: no
3: but teeth flossing. But yeah, why not?
2: Yeah,
3: give a little hint.
2: There were, I would say, two in there that were in the right category.

0: category. That they were not correct in their answer, but the category was correct.
1: Oh, okay. Now I get it.
0: You know what I'm talking about?
1: Yep, now I know what you're talking about. All right.
0: Okay. Mm-hmm. It's a good bet you're not doing this. What aren't you doing? $808. You can call now. 888-333-B101.

0: question.
1: Philly's B101.
2: We've got $808 to give away this morning for the impossible question. If you get it correct, it's a good bet you're not doing this. What aren't you doing? We have Andrea on the line. Good morning.
3: Good morning.
2: What's your guess, Andrea?
3: Balancing your checkbook, keeping like the register.
2: So, you know what, Andrea? We actually had that guess before, and that is incorrect.
3: Okay, thank you.
2: All right, so sorry. Bobby, when we had that guess, I think it was when you were on vacation, and Brett was like, what does that mean?
4: What are you talking about?
2: He didn't really know what it meant.
4: Wow.
2: Yeah, isn't that funny?
5: You're making me feel older than I am.
2: And I balanced a checkbook like well past the time you should be balancing a checkbook. You know, like
4: I used to balance my checkbook based on what my online checking account was. I used to be like, oh, I'd look on there and be like, oh, I had $2,000. I'm going to write it down this piece of paper here. Why am I writing this down? It's already online. I just couldn't get myself out of the habit of not doing it.
2: Yeah. Well, and I was like exact. I would do, you know, like minus $137.91. I would have it like, and that came from my dad. Like my dad, I think my dad might actually still balance a checkbook.
4: I think my parents do. When I was a kid, my mom would say something to me like, hey, no, you can't get that. Put that toy back. It's too expensive. We don't have any money. And I would say, just write one of those checks.
2: Oh, yeah.
4: Like, you always write those check things. You've obviously got money. I had no idea what money was. So just write a check.
2: Now my son's just scanning the phone, Apple Pay.
5: Beep.
2: He's like, oh, no, I got it.
5: Yep.
2: Sorry. It doesn't cost anything.
4: Yeah, it doesn't cost a thing.
2: 888-333-B101. Keep your guesses coming. It's a good bet you're not doing this. What aren't you doing? We've got $808.

0: Philly's B101.
1: Turning out to be pretty impossible. It's a good bet you're not doing this. What aren't you doing? We said our last guesses from yesterday. There were two that were in the right category.
2: In the realm.
1: In the realm.
3: Yes.
1: Or as Bobby likes to say, well, no, they're not even in the ballpark yet.
2: They were on the way.
1: Yeah, they were driving.
2: Like they packed up the car. They were on the way, maybe heading to the game.
1: All right, let's see if Mike gets us any closer. Good morning, Mike.
4: Good morning.
1: All right, it's a good bet you're not doing this. What do you think people are not doing?
4: Powering down electronics like an hour before bed.
1: Oh, power. Yeah, yes. No, definitely don't power it down.
2: You ever. Sleep shop. You've woken up.
1: I don't sleep.
2: You talked about this on the air, basically. You've woken up in like still that fog of waking up in the morning and hit.
1: Pants look nice.
2: Yeah, I need to order this. You said that on the air that you will like sleep shop almost.
1: I love these shoes.
2: Yeah, that's not powering down electronics at all.
1: I almost bought a rug this morning.
2: See?
1: A rug.
2: Yeah.
1: For my son.
2: First thing in the morning. You're almost buying things.
1: I use my cell phone as my alarm clock, though, so there's no way I'm turning it. I'm powering it off.
2: Got it.
1: Do you guys power off?
2: I have my iPad as my alarm, but it's on airplane mode. There's no internet, nothing.
1: You turn your phone off?
2: My phone is off.
1: Oh, wow. Like
2: my phone is off.
1: Shut it
2: when
1: off.
2: I go to bed. Yes.
1: Oh.
2: Yes.
1: Wow.
2: Yep.
5: I literally forget how to turn my phone off.
1: I know.
5: Sometimes I'm like, which buttons? Like, it doesn't happen.
2: Old man balancing his checkbook over here, too. That's me.
1: Well, Mike, we are definitely not powering down our electronics. Bobby is, but Laura and I are not. But that's not the correct answer.
4: All right. Have a great day, guys.
1: Have a great day. Wait, Bobby, so what about your iPad? Do you ever power that down? Like, if that's the one you use to wake you up, do you ever power that?
2: No, that one's probably always on.
1: Always on?
2: Yeah, I think that one's pretty much always on.
1: What about computers at home? I'm like,
2: all
1: I'm all
2: off.
1: Into this.
2: All turned off.
1: You
2: yeah.
1: turn them off.
2: Turn them off all the time.
1: Okay.
2: Yep.
1: Do you turn yours off, Laura? No.
2: No.
5: Only when, like,
2: she learned about cleaning a shower head yesterday for the first time.
5: Guys,
2: so, yeah, everything's turned
5: on
2: there.
1: Did you clean your shower head yet?
5: No.
1: Oh, okay. You should.
5: I'll get to that sometime.
1: You should. You're probably showering in dirt.
2: Yes.
1: No, I'm just kidding.
2: Thank you, Cindy. Thank you.
1: Hi, good morning.
6: Hi, good morning.
1: All right, what's your guess? It's a good bet we're not doing this. What are people not doing?
6: Maybe check the expiration dates on the things in the refrigerator.
1: We can rule Bobby out. We know everything in his is like, the expiration date is for like 3 years from now. He doesn't have anything expired in his fridge.
2: Well, that would be correct. That part would be correct, yes.
1: I actually don't either. If something is even close to the expiration date, I'm like, oh, this is bad. We got to get rid
2: of
1: this.
2: Gone, got to go.
1: I sniff it. I'm like, I don't know. I don't think so. We got to get rid of it.
2: Smells like ketchup. But nope, the date says, nope, it's got to go.
1: Lard.
5: Yeah,
1: you have expired stuff in your fridge.
2: I thought she was going to say it, and she did.
1: How
2: I'm
1: rude.
2: Like, she's going to say it. Yeah, how rude.
5: You know, I feel like I just did some inventory, and there was quite a few salad dressings and such that I was like, ooh.
6: Yes.
5: Some mustard, that's from April. Okie doke, gotta eat more salad.
6: Yes.
1: Some olives. Yeah, Cindy, how often do you clean out your fridge?
6: I just did mine yesterday. Actually, we have one in the garage and one in the kitchen because we're having a party on Saturday. So I had to clean it out.
1: What's the party?
2: Yeah,
1: we coming?
2: I knew it.
6: We do Christmas in July. You're all invited.
1: Oh, love it.
2: Oh, look at that.
1: Do people dress up?
6: We do a gift exchange and
1: what?
6: We do a little bit of decorating. Yes, it started during COVID so we could be outside and not to worry about, but it sort of stayed with the tradition.
1: Oh,
6: so
1: that's great.
6: Yep, every July we do a Christmas in July.
1: Oh, okay. Well, sorry. The answer is not correct, but you have a great time at your party. That sounds so much fun.
6: All right. Thanks. Bye-bye.
1: Wow, all right. Let's go to Paul. He's probably like, what? They're still talking? Can I give my guess? Paul, good morning.
7: Good morning.
1: It's a good bet you're not doing this. What aren't you doing?
7: Finishing your prescription medications as prescribed.
1: Ooh, like the antibiotics that you have to take for a full 2 weeks?
7: Yeah, and you still have half of them and left over because you don't want to go back to the doctor.
2: Like, I feel better. You're like, I can stop taking this now, right?
7: Yeah, that lump went away. Yeah, I'll be fine.
2: Right, right.
1: My doctor yells at me all the time because I get sinus infections, and he's like, well, did you finish the prescription? I'm like, almost. And he's like, no, you have to finish the whole thing. I get yelled at.
7: Yeah, a lot of people got a whole lot of bottles in their cabinet or on their shelf somewhere. You just half finish prescriptions.
1: Yeah.
2: Got to finish your prescriptions. You're supposed to do that.
1: Sorry, though. Not the correct answer, Paul.
7: All right.
1: But good guess. I like it. Thank you for listening
2: to us. Yeah, thanks for hanging on for an hour there, Paul. We appreciate you.
7: Gotcha.
2: Gotcha.
1: Well, you will.

0: do a second round of this. So if we did not get to your call, you can call back again at 9:10. It's a good bet. You're not doing this. What aren't you doing? We've got $808. We'll do a second round at 9:10.
1: Also, I just want to tease this for a second.
0: Oh, yeah.
1: A major funny moment happened yesterday.
0: It wasn't funny for me.
1: To Kathy Romano, and she's going to be on air and honest about it and tell exactly what it is. We'll do that next.
0: And it has to do with a celebrity. I got to interview Will Ferrell yesterday.
1: Oh, yeah.
0: It was incredible, but it was during my interview with poor old Will.
1: I think she can leave it this. It was incredible, but.
0: Yeah.
1: You're going to hear the
0: Ooh.
1: But next here on B101.
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1: I had a really cool experience yesterday. I was able to interview Will Ferrell and Luke Wilson. So the new Netflix comedy series, The Hawk, starring both of them, premieres on July 16th. The show reunites the two for the first time since their classic Old School back in 2003. And they, along with Jimmy Tatro, were at the Netflix house in King of Prussia.
2: Cool opportunity.
1: Yeah, and they were promoting The Hawk. And this all came about very last minute. I got an email yesterday morning saying, do you want to come to this? And they told me it was going to be like a press line or like a round table where basically it's tons of people there, TV, radio. You put a microphone up and you
2: hope for good stuff.
1: You hope for audio, right? Well, I walk up and they're like, okay, they're coming out in like 10 minutes. And they were like, you'll have a 3-on-1 interview with them for 5 minutes. And I was like, oh my gosh. Like I didn't even, so I was not all that prepared. It was okay. It's a Netflix show. I'm excited for it. I did see the trailer for it. So it was a really cool experience for me. I guess I was like a little nervous, but not like, I don't know, I wasn't like terribly nervous. Mm-hmm. They were very friendly. They were very nice. We do have a clip. I'm going to play a clip. Something embarrassing happening to me. That's what I'm getting to. But let's play a clip of Will Ferrell talking about the cast in the show.
3: Fortune is hysterical. I mean, this whole cast is so strong, and Luke and Jimmy are so funny and great. Molly Shannon is in the show as well. So we have like the best cast. It was always so much fun to come to work with.
1: So it was really cool. I mean, it was, I would say, definitely a highlight of my career, right? I had a 1-on-1 interview with the three of them. Luke Wilson kind of walked away during the interview. He ended up coming back and like popped in. So it was very lighthearted, you know, the whole thing. So,
2: isn't it funny though too when you meet people that famous how instantly you see them and go, there they are, that's Will Ferrell.
1: Yeah,
2: like that's Luke, like, oh my gosh, that's you. There's Luke Wilson.
1: It's you. At the end of the interview,
2: here it comes.
1: We do something called station IDs, right? Like you'll hear like, hey, you're it's Jason Kelsey, and you're listening to the Kathy Romano Show on B101.
2: Yeah.
1: And we get them produced and we play them on the station.
2: This, like this right here. This is Jason.

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1: Yeah.
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0: Perfect. Yeah.
1: Perfect.
0: Jason was great. Yeah. Nailed it.
1: So I was like, I want to get, I mean, could you imagine how great would it be for to have one from Will Ferrell, yeah. right?
3: Yes.
1: Okay. I'm just, let's just play it.
0: Okay.
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5: Sure.
4: It's Will Smith. 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
5: Okay. Hi, this is Will Smith, and you're listening to the Kathy Romano Show.
0: How great.
1: I was interviewing Will Ferrell. And that came out of my mouth. And I didn't know until I got home and listened to this. And he, you hear him immediately. He goes, oh, yep. Mm-hmm.
4: Can you guys do a station ID?
5: Sure.
4: It's Will Smith. You're listening to the Kathy Romano Show.
5: Okay. Hi, this is Will Smith. And you're listening to the Kathy Romano Show.
0: Oh, that's the best part.
1: Okay.
0: Yeah, sure.
1: Okay.
0: Hi, this is Will Smith.
1: And then I go on and the other two do it. And they're kind of like, you can see they just stayed straight face. They were smiling, like laughing a little, but they went through it. That was it. I walked away. And you know.
0: Immediately.
1: They were probably like, that idiot.
0: Yeah.
1: What a moron she was.
0: Yep.
1: And I was like, I was so proud of myself. I was like, that was a good interview. Like, I got all the info for the Hawk.
0: Yeah, we got the notes in our show sheet. Like, everything went well. You're going to hear this. And then we saw another note this morning. Oh, my gosh. I just realized what I did. I can't wait to hear. And it deserves being played three times.
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5: Sure.
4: It's Will Smith. 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
5: Okay. Hi, this is Will Smith, and you're listening to the Kathy Romano Show.
0: It's awesome.
1: Do you just love how he dives
0: right into it?
3: I love it.
0: He's like sure.
1: He just goes right in. So here's a little bit of a backstory or whatever type of backstory I would have all day. I was on the phone with, you know, different people. I was like, hey, I'm interviewing Will Smith today. I was like, oh, my God, why do I keep saying Will Smith? I'm interviewing Will Ferrell. Oh, my gosh, that's awesome. That's amazing. What's he promoting? Where's he going to be? But every time I kept slipping and saying Will Smith. But it wasn't something that I was like, oh, geez, don't do that during the interview. Like, I was like, I'm going to see him.
0: I love
1: Will Ferrell.
0: Of course.
1: Like, I love him way more than Will Smith. I love his movies. I mean, Elf fame.
0: Yeah, of course.
1: Like, Anchorman.
0: You're not
1: Talladega
0: gonna
1: Nights. Yeah. It's and Will Ferrell right in front of me.
0: You did it. You slipped.
1: Will Smith. Are you kidding
0: awesome.
1: Me?
0: It's awesome.
1: I mean,
0: it is. It's just. I don't even know how to explain it. It's just exactly what so many of us go through at different moments where you say the wrong name, you say the wrong word, you do the wrong thing, and then you're just like, oh my gosh. But you didn't notice until later. Sometimes right away when it happens,
1: I called. So there were other people there, and a friend of mine was there, and I called him when I got home and listened, because when we did interviews, he took pictures of me and then I took pictures of him during the interview. If you go to my Instagram page, I put up all the pictures and the video and stuff that we took. So we were doing that for each other. And I called and I told him, and he goes, you go on the air tomorrow? He goes, and you own that. You own that. He goes, you called Will Ferrell, Will Smith. It's amazing. You have audio. He's like, you own it.
0: Own it. It's the only thing you can do.
3: We have to play that station ID like
0: all the time.
3: All the time.
0: This is
3: just like
0: legendary.
3: No context.
0: Nope.
3: You know
0: nope.
3: what I mean?
0: And if you listening right now are fans of the show, you'll know what it is. You'll get it for a long
3: amazing.
0: Time.
1: I need people to like commiserate with. Have you done something like this? Like you called the person the wrong name mm-hmm. and it was just so embarrassing, you know, out in public, whatever it was. If you're in this boat with me, please call or just, I don't know, call and give me kind words. 888-333-B101.
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2: The best part is he just goes, okay.
1: Okay.
2: Like, uh-huh. I got this.
1: So that's Will Ferrell,
2: yes.
1: Who I interviewed yesterday, which is why I said it was a highlight of my career. One of my favorite comedians, some of the funniest movies ever made, and I was able to sit down and talk to him. It was outside. It was kind of a quick interview. They threw us in front of him. It was very last minute for me. I didn't know I was going to have this opportunity. But I thought I did pretty well with it.
2: You did great.
1: Considering, you know, the questions and yep. The audio equipment I had wasn't great. All of that.
2: It's always in how you finish. And that was how you finish.
1: And then
2: yeah.
1: I asked him for a station ID and I said, instead of saying, you know, I was kind of giving him an example like, hey, it's Will mm-hmm. Ferrell. You're listening to the Kathy Romano Show. Instead of Ferrell, I said Will Smith.
2: Yes. And he just went right along with it. Like, and absolutely. I'll give you that ID right now.
1: He went, like, in true Will Ferrell fashion. He went, yep, sure yep. Will. And I didn't even catch it when he said, I'm Will Smith.
2: Oh, so of course, if you have publicly embarrassed yourself like this in any way, we want to hear from you in any way of this stuff, saying the wrong name, saying the wrong brand, saying the wrong thing, 888-333-B101.
1: But you did it live on TV, Bobby?
2: It was years ago. I got the opportunity when I worked in Orlando to go to American Idol, the finale out in Los Angeles.
1: Oh, cool.
2: And our local Fox affiliate in Orlando was Fox 35. Now, I grew up here in the Philadelphia area. I am so used to Fox 29. Grew up on Fox 29. Everything is Fox 29. I was out there on the red carpet in Los Angeles. All the lights are on me. I'm yes. live on our Fox morning show right there because they're, you know, it's like 2 o'clock in the morning in LA time. They have me there getting, you know, tonight's the big finale.
1: Yeah.
2: I'm like, all right, you know, and I'm here and a great time and we'll find out who the winner is. And I'm Bobby Smith for you live on Fox 29. And there's this just pause. And then I hear my earpiece going,
1: we're 35.
2: Hey, Philly buddy, we're Fox 35. And I went, on Fox 35, they'd already cut away from me. And I'm like, I'm never going to work again. They're going to fire me. I'm done. And so, of course, in the typical Fox fashion like we have here in Philly at Fox 29, they made fun of me.
1: They made a whole
2: big thing out of it. They replayed it all day. He doesn't know what station he's on. And when they threw it to me the next time, they're like, hey, Bobby is out in Los Angeles. I'm like, okay, hi, guys.
1: Wait, so did you do TV work?
2: I did a little bit of TV work out there. Yeah, in Orlando. Just for the American Idol finale stuff. They would send me out and do some things.
1: Okay.
2: Did it for 2 years, and then they said, all right, enough of this guy. He doesn't know what he's doing.
1: Put him back on the radio.
2: Put him back on the radio.
1: I'm very surprised that I have not messed up the phone number here. Because, you know, when you work somewhere for a long time, you give out a phone number, the same phone number. The only reason I think it saves me is because we have an 888 number, and I never worked anywhere where it was that. It was always the area code of where.
2: So I
1: think that's what saved me. But, I mean, that happens all the time when you get DJs that move to different radio stations.
2: And they say the wrong thing.
1: Yeah. Yep. They give the wrong phone
2: number.
1: Hey,
2: it's Froggy 107. Good morning. So 888-333-B101. That's our number. We want to hear your embarrassing story of things you've done. And of course, just for fun, you want to hear it again.
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0: 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We got ourselves a hot day today. Mostly sunny, gonna be a little breezy, and a high of 93.
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1: We're talking about saying the wrong things. I called Will Ferrell Will Smith yesterday, and I quickly had one of my career highlights plummet to one of the most embarrassing moments in my life. Brendan, you said the wrong thing at the wrong time?
2: That is true. I used to work at Texas Roadhouse, and my manager was right next to me, and I picked up the phone. I said, "Hi, thank you for calling Chick-fil-A." And his mouth went wide open, and he was like, "What are you doing, man?"
3: This is like day one?
2: Yeah, I had actually worked there for quite some time.
3: Oh, you pulled a Kathy Romano. Okay, you've been there for a little bit of time. Oh, got it. Okay, that's what that's known as now in the lingo here. Kathy Romano, you pulled one of those.
2: Yeah, we've all been there. We've all done that. So, we're not perfect.
1: Yep. Well, thank you for commiserating with me and sharing your story as well, Brendan.
2: Oh, certainly. We can make ourselves feel better, right?
1: Exactly. Have a great day. Thanks.
2: Thank you so much. You too.
1: And speaking of Chick-fil-A, it's Cow Appreciation Day, and that means free food from Chick-fil-A. So if you visit a participating Chick-fil-A today between 7 a.m. and 7 p.m., dressed in cow-themed attire, so a cow costume or cow print something, you get a free entree.
3: Also, if you go to Texas Roadhouse dressed like you live in Texas... it's not on there too.
1: No, if you go dressed as a cow, they're gonna be like, "What are you doing?
3: What are you doing here?" Yep. Yeah. In fact, you don't want to be dressed as a cow in Texas Roadhouse based on the menu.
1: Yeah. So this is part of their 80th anniversary. They actually haven't done Cow Appreciation Day in 7 years. The last time they did it was in 2019. They're bringing it back this year for their anniversary. So yeah, if you have something that's cow print or you have a cow costume like Laura, throw that on. Go to Chick-fil-A and you'll get some free food.
3: I think every costume you could mention, Laura has. Cow costume? Yes. Cookie Monster? Yes. What else?
1: Cheeseburger?
3: Yes.
1: What were the hats you brought in for us to wear the other day?
3: Colonial hats, right?
1: No, they were like the glitter cowboy hats.
4: Yeah.
1: Glitter cowboy hats.
3: Glitter cowboy hats, yes.

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6: Yay!
5: No! Oh. Or as far as 50 grand will take you! Yay! For the next couple of weeks, Monday through Friday.
6: I forgot about the legal.
5: I thought Laura was going to yell at me for saying it.
7: I know. I was still singing Rihanna in my head, to be honest.
6: You know what the funny thing was? That's exactly what
7: right?
6: I was doing.
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5: 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As far as 50 grand will take you. 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
3: 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Good morning, your caller 10. Who's this?
4: Good morning. This is Cindy from Horsham.
3: Hi, Cindy. 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
3: 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But good news, you already won $101.
0: Yeah.
4: All right. That's awesome.
3: All right, Cindy, what is your 4-digit code?
4: My 4-digit code is 2906.
3: 2906. All right, Laura is making her way over to the safe. She's going to enter those four numbers, and we are going to see if this opens the safe.
0: Come on.
4: Okay.
3: Cindy. Sorry, Cindy. Darn it.
4: That's okay. It was so much fun playing.
3: And you get $101, so that's good.
4: That's awesome, yes.
3: All right, hang on the line, Cindy. We'll get a little bit more information from you to get you that money.
4: Thank you, Kathy. Have a good day, everybody.
3: Aww, have a great day. Aw, she's a good winner slash loser.
5: Yeah, yeah, that's sort of like you.
3: No, today I am just full loser.
6: That was me yesterday. So
3: I called Will Ferrell Will Smith yesterday. Yeah. So I win as far as being a loser goes. We're going to play Free Gas for Life, or as far as 50 grand will take you, every weekday sometime between 8 and 9 o'clock. And you heard Cindy. She won $101 just for being caller 10. If you can crack that safe, you give us the correct code, then you'll win the money or the free gas for life.
6: And we'll do it again tomorrow. And weather is sponsored by Uber. 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Going to be pretty breezy, too. Mostly sunny skies and a high of 93.
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3: The All-Star Village at the Pennsylvania Convention Center is open today from 10 a.m. until 6 p.m. And the Kathy Romano Show, all four of us, myself, Bobby, Laura, Brett, will all be there from 10 to 12. We're going to broadcast live. We're going to have an extended morning show live broadcast.
4: Say hi to us. You're going out there. We'd love to see it. The Fishtown section. They did neighborhoods in there, you said?
3: They did neighborhoods. They did Philly neighborhoods. So we are in the Fishtown section. So if you enter, I think right where you enter at the front door, you'll see like a big baseball. You'll stop. You'll take a picture. And then when you go in, head towards the right. And that's where the Fishtown section is, and that's where we will be. So please over and say hi. Maybe we'll throw you on the air with us.
4: Yeah.
3: Brett just joined us this morning. Not normally a day. Yes. Woo!
4: You're here. Yay!
5: Hit the sound machine, Bobby.
3: Hit the woo. Yay. We're so excited. I'm excited you're here because I have to tell you something because I think you're going to love this.
5: What?
3: So I got to interview Will Ferrell yesterday. It was awesome. I know. And Luke Wilson. And am I saying Jimmy's last name right, Laura?
6: Jimmy Tatro.
3: Tatro.
6: Yeah.
3: Okay. They have a new show coming out on Netflix called The Hawk. It premieres on Thursday. They were at the Netflix house in King of Prussia.
5: Ooh.
3: Got to chat with them outside for a little while. Yeah, it was great. But I flubbed. I made a very embarrassing mistake, and we're going to play the audio for you.
5: Okay, I'm scared.
3: You should be.
4: Here it is.
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3: Oh.
4: Isn't that great?
5: I didn't clock it at first.
3: I know. Me neither.
5: It went right over my head.
4: He stayed right in character, said, sure, I'll do it. Sure. I'll read that. And he said it right back.
5: Wow.
4: Isn't that great?
3: He said, I'm Will Smith.
5: Wow. Quick on him.
4: You know,
5: wow, quick on him.
3: Right?
5: Although, I don't know. I probably would have been like, in the moment, if someone was like, say this, I would have been like,
3: sure.
5: Yes, I am Kathy Romano. I'm the Kathy Romano. Like,
4: yeah.
5: I don't know.
3: He literally, and that's what he went. It almost.

0: was if he got excited to do it. Yeah. And like in the moment, I was
1: he
0: like,
1: he knew what he was going to have for you later. Exactly.
2: If you've been listening to the show for a while, you know we do this thing called the clip of the day. We now have a clip of the year.
3: Can you guys do a station ID?
4: Sure.
3: It's Will Smith. You're listening to the Kathy Romano show.
4: Okay. Hi, this is Will Smith, and you're listening to the Kathy Romano show.
1: I like that his name just rolled off your tongue, but your name, you're like the Kathy Romano show. Get that part right, but your name? Say it wrong.
2: Yeah, say it wrong, buddy.
1: Say Will Smith.
5: Yeah, like I was emphasizing so he knew the name of the show, but not his own damn name.
1: So did you find out when you listened to the clip just now, or did you find out, like, did he tell you immediately after? He was like,
5: oh,
1: by the way, you just made me call
0: you. Nope, they never said a thing. It was all three of them at the same time. No one said a thing. I walked away. I got home and listened to the audio at home. And that's when I realized. And I was like, oh my gosh, you moron.
1: How rude of them not to warn you.
6: Oh, so funny.
2: But the best part, you're owning it, putting on the air, making great radio.
0: And, I mean, seriously, one of the most embarrassing moments. And here you go, Philadelphia.
2: Yeah, well, here it is.
1: I mean, should we mention the fact that when you've done this before?
5: That's what I was thinking.
2: You have done this before, but not with the level of celebrity of it, but still happens.
0: Yeah, I called Patrick. What's his name? Warburton?
2: No,
5: Warburton.
0: Yeah, I called Patrick Warburton. Patrick Warburton.
2: Yep.
0: And I think it was during the same thing. I was asking him to do a station ID.
2: Station ID.
0: I should just stop talking.
2: Brett said he wanted the woohoo machine or the applause for that one. So yeah, absolutely. There we
0: go. We'd love to hear your embarrassing moments. 888-333-B101. We've got a 4-pack of Adventure Aquarium tickets to give away to someone, a lucky person who contributes to one of our conversations. We'll randomly choose a winner.
2: Yeah, tell us that you pulled the Kathy Romano and tell us the story behind it. You could be winning these great Adventure Aquarium tickets. 888-333-B101. Why not?

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1: Oh, yesterday I called Will Ferrell Will Smith, and I will forever have that in my life. One of the most embarrassing moments.
2: We will forever play that clip here on Philly's B101. All day. All day.
1: I know. Liz, tell us your story.
3: Okay, so about 20 years ago, I was walking home with my best friend. She finally got the courage to go up to her crush and ask him out. And just as she's about to ask him out, I take a nice little tumble and fall in front of her. And she just kind of stopped, looked at him, and just walked away. And I was like, she just left me there on the floor on top of that.
2: Oh, jeez.
3: And I was just there like, and I just got up and walked away. And I think up until this day, she's never talked to him again.
2: Oh, my gosh.
1: So she was so embarrassed by you falling that she walked away.
3: It was a common thing for me to fall. I was always on the ground. I was always falling when I was a teenager. And the one time she finally got the nerve to talk to this really cute boy, I screwed it up for her because she just looked at me and she was like, and he's like, isn't that your friend? And she just walked away and I'm on the floor and I'm like, oh crap. And we just went on a beach trip, and we were talking about it. She goes, I can't believe you did that. I was like, yeah, because, you know, I totally set up to fall.
2: Aww.
3: You were talking to the guy of your dreams.
2: Liz, you're not

0: standing right now, right? You're sitting down?
1: Chrissy.
2: No, I'm actually stuck on 76.
0: Okay, you're stuck. So you're sitting right now. It's all right, because we don't want you to fall when we tell you this.
1: Liz, we don't want you to fall. 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
0: 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Bobby, anything else?
1: What he said, Liz.
2: My 4-year-old will be very happy. Thank you.
1: Oh, good. Hang on the line, Liz, so we can get your information, okay?
2: Okay, thank you.
1: All right, thanks for listening to us.
0: Oh, I love it. Thank you, Liz.
1: All right, I'm going to try to get myself together today, and maybe tomorrow
0: will be
1: better.
0: Well, the show hasn't started yet. We got a little bit of time.
1: Well, it's certainly not over, because from 10 to 12, all four of us will be at the All-Star Village at the Pennsylvania Convention Center. We'll be in the Fishtown section. If you are going, when you enter, head over to the right. They've have it separated into Philly neighborhoods, and we will be over in the Fishtown area.
0: They gave us ID tags that have our pictures on them. Make sure you ask to see Brett's ID tag. So you can ask what happened to his face.
1: It's so distorted. He looks like an old man.
0: Yes, he does. He certainly does.
3: It looks like he made a fake ID to get in.
0: Yeah, it does. It does. So we'll do that starting at 10 o'clock?
1: Yeah,
0: today?
1: 10 to 12. Yep. And the 4-pack of Adventure Aquarium tickets, they're gone for today, but we're going to do that all week. As long as you call in, you contribute a story to our show, you're entered to win.
0: Just about 20 minutes, we'll do the impossible question again for $808. And it's sponsored by Wawa. We got a hot one today. Yeah, a lot hotter than yesterday. High of 93. Going to be a little breezy today, too. Hoagie Fest is back at Wawa. 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
1: I just got an amazing email from our friend Bethany.
2: Oh, real quick, though, I want to tell you, while you were in the other room, you missed it. In between songs there, we debuted the new artist ID on the air.
1: You did?
2: Playing it right into the song. It sounds amazing.
1: Well, that's
2: Will Smith and Ferrell sounded great.
1: That's probably why Bethany sent this email over. So, yes, I accidentally asked Will Ferrell to give us a station ID where, like Bobby did, you play it between two songs. And, hey, Kathy Romano Show is great. They have Will Ferrell on their show, and he listens to the Kathy Romano Show. I was prepping him in what to say, and I was like, yeah, just say, you know, hey, this is Will Smith, and you're listening to the Kathy Romano Show. Will Smith is what I said, and Will Ferrell did just that and said, hello, this is Will Smith.
2: As he did in Anchorman, you put it on the teleprompter, he's going to read it.
1: All right, so Bethany, she kind of doctored up a photo. What is the skit that Will Ferrell does?

0: Sorry, I swear, is what she says. It's okay, Bethany. I'm putting it out there for everybody, so I deserve these photos.
1: Is it Christopher Walken or Walker?
2: Yes, Christopher Walken is
1: Walken.
2: There. I got a fever.
1: I need more cowbell. I need more cowbell.
2: Oh, it's my favorite Will Smith episode.
0: And I can't believe we now have a new...
1: Kathy, before you miss it, I was doing a Celine and I was doing a Celine Dion impression.
0: Oh,
2: that's a good one too.
0: So many.
1: My heart will go on.
0: I love this. I love that we have so many impressions now with Brett. All right, you want to do impossible question?
3: Yes,
2: I do.
0: Well, it's only 9:07.
2: We can do it now. We got to get our butts down to the convention center.
0: Sure. Yeah, we're going to the convention center. Please, if you're going to the All-Star Village, stop by and say hi to us. We will be in the Fishtown section of the village. They have it separated in Philly neighborhoods. So we'll be over in Fishtown. Please join us. Come say hi. Maybe we'll stick you on the air. Yeah. Impossible question this morning, $808. It's a good bet you're not doing this. What aren't you doing?
2: Some of the wrong guesses from earlier. Keeping track of your checks. Not powering down your electronics, expiration dates on the fridge, you're ignoring them, and not finishing your prescription medicine.
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2: 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Mostly sunny skies, going to be a little breezy. High of 93. 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
2: $808, the impossible question. It's a good bet you're not doing this. What aren't you doing? Is this Delaware Dave?
3: It is. How you doing, Kathy?
2: Good. How are you, Dave?
3: I'm all right.
2: All right. What's your guess? What do you think it is?
3: I'm going to guess that it's a good bet you're not using the left lane on the highway just for passing like you're supposed to.
2: I'm going to tell you this quick story.
4: Oh, sorry, Daniel. Go ahead.
2: Yesterday, I was driving in the left lane, and I was passing on the way home. I was passing some people, but I wasn't like blowing past everyone. And a guy in a pickup truck, gray pickup truck, was not happy with me. And he sped around me, cut right in front of me, stuck his hand out the window, and pointed for me to get in the right lane.
4: Oh, did he really?
2: Wow.
4: Did he use a certain finger on that point?
3: You're number one.
4: Yeah,
2: no,
4: right.
2: No, he did not do that. He was basically just mad at me that I was in the left lane. Let me just tell you, it wasn't like I was doing the speed limit. I was actually passing some cars, but I was not doing 95 miles an hour.
4: Right.
2: So he was angry.
4: Lot faster. Yeah.
2: I was like, whatever. No, I'm not getting over.
4: Mm-hmm. No, she's not. She follows her own rules.
2: This is my road, sir.
5: Yep. I think it's perfectly fine.
3: Exactly.
5: I exclusively ride in the left lane. I use the right lane to pass the people that are going. I use the right lane to pass the people that are going too slow in the left lane.
4: Oh boy.
3: Breaking the law.
4: Yeah. Welcome to the Kathy Romano Show.
2: Were you driving a pickup truck yesterday, Brett?
5: No.
2: All right, Dave. Sorry, not the correct guess.
3: Yeah, that was a lot of talking, I figured.
2: You knew.
3: Oh, and you guys, real quick. You were asking earlier about how to keep cool outside when it's hot.
2: Yeah.
3: Grab a cold can of beer or Coca-Cola, I guess, or whatever.
2: Beer.
3: Hold it up to your neck on either side for a few seconds. Cools you right off.
4: You can also try drinking that beer. That's also a good one, too.
3: Well, of course I do. Yeah. As soon as it, like, you know, it just cools me off.
4: There you
3: done.
4: Go, Dave.
2: Dave's tip on how to stay cool, drink beer.
4: I love it.
3: Right on. All right, guys.
2: Have a good day, Dave.
4: Oh, that's great.
2: Keep your guesses coming, 888-333-B101. We've got $808. It's a good bet you're not doing this. What aren't you doing?

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2: $808 for the impossible question on the Kathy Romano Show this morning. It's a good bet you're not doing this. What aren't you doing? Hi, Erica.
3: Hi.
2: What's your guess?
3: I'm going to guess that you're not eating the recommended daily amount of protein or fibers.
4: Oh, we got a constipated audience is what you're thinking. Oh, boy.
2: Bobby.
4: Well, that's why you have your proteins and your fibers, right? You feel a little better, a little more regular. No? Am I the only one?
2: No, probably not.
4: Okay.
2: But I don't pay attention to that. I should. Do you, Erica?
3: No, I don't.
4: No, yeah, see? I was right. My first thing
2: I don't
4: said.
2: Really. Brett, Laura, do you guys pay attention to it?
5: No, not at all. Like, honestly.
6: I don't know what a nutrition label looks like, so no.
2: That's true. He eats tasty cakes
4: every day. Yes.
2: They don't have any protein or fiber. So.
6: No, you don't think
4: no,
6: so?
4: Not really. They're delicious, though.
6: They are.
2: Yeah. Erica, good guess. Not the correct answer.
3: Okay, thank you.
2: Lance, good morning.
7: How you doing?
2: Good. How are you?
7: Good. How are you?
2: Good. How are you?
4: How long is this going to go?
7: Good. How are you?
4: Oh, boy. I had a feeling. I knew where she was going.
2: All right, Lance, what's your guess?
7: I say you're not turning your air conditioner off in the summer.
2: No, I'm definitely not turning my air conditioning
4: just
2: off in the
4: keeping
2: summer.
4: Keeping it on.
2: What was our caller earlier who said buy an extra air conditioner
4: yeah.
2: even when you have air conditioning?
4: Yeah, we're like, hey, your tip for it. Oh, well, my air conditioning's on, but if you can't catch up, use another air conditioner. Just go buy one.
2: Get another one.
4: Wow, what a great tip.
2: Lance, sorry, that is not the correct guess.
7: Okay, thanks.
4: All have right, Lance. Day. Lance, how are you?
7: Good.
4: Good. All right.
2: All right, Holly is our last guest of the morning. Good morning, Holly.
8: Good morning.

0: All right, it's up to you. If you get this correct, you win the $808. If you get it wrong, it'll be $909 tomorrow morning. What do you think people are not doing?
1: Going into the office when they have the option to work from home.
2: Ooh, you get the option to work from home, you take that.
0: You absolutely take that. Absolutely. We don't have the option, but if we did, actually, I think we should be in here in the studio. But if somebody, like an office job, if you have the option to work from home, I bet you most people are choosing to stay home.
2: Yeah.
0: I do think
1: that's
0: you're
1: technically
0: correct, but that's not the answer we're looking for, Holly. Sorry.
1: Oh, the buzzer.
2: You made people very happy,
1: hate that
2: though.
1: Buzzer.
2: 900,
1: yeah.
2: I know. One more time for you. There you go. I know.
1: Oh, someday I'm not going to get that buzzer.
2: That's right.
0: Oh, keep trying, Holly. You can try again tomorrow morning.
1: All right. Thank you. Have a good day.
0: Have a great day. $909. We'll do two rounds of it tomorrow morning. We've got Gas for Life. Don't forget, if you contribute to a conversation during the show, we will randomly select a winner for a 4-pack of Adventure Aquarium tickets. We are not done yet. We are extending our show until noon today. We are headed to the All-Star Village right now. Brett is ready. He's like in his running stance, ready to run out the door.
2: Here we go. 3, 2, 1, let's go.
0: Join us at the All-Star Village at the Pennsylvania Convention Center. We'll be there till noon.
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0: It's the Kathy Romano Show on B101, and we're live at the All-Star Village at the Pennsylvania Convention Center. All four of us are here, me, Bobby, Laura, and Brett, and you guys went out and did some stuff.
1: We were running around like crazy, being absolute maniacs, enjoying all the fun stuff out here, and I think the other two maniacs right next to me immediately jumped into it and went and did some more fun stuff.
0: Yeah, I saw a picture of you, children. I saw a picture of you sticking to the wall.
2: Yeah, we did what is it called? It was like
3: home run robbery.
2: Yes, exactly.
3: I was a home run robber.
2: Yes, and we did it together, and yeah, we'll send

0: We'll put up a video because I don't know if either of us did a very good job getting up on the wall.
1: Speak for yourself.
2: Now, Kathy, I was going over there, and they were already in line, and the line behind me was pretty long. And I was like, oh, I'll film you guys if you want. They're like, no, come cut in line. It's like, Laura? Laura? She's like, come on, come cut. So I did not. The mom right next to me here was doing the bad thing, saying cut in line. All these kids are behind her.
0: I have learned a lot from Kathy over this year.
1: Okay? Yeah, you should have just gotten in line.
0: We asked for forgiveness later.
2: Wow. Mr. Rule Follower over here.
1: By the way, if you hear all of that noise, all of that cheering, Jimmy Rollins, Chase Utley, Cole Hamels are all here on stage. They're recording Jimmy Rollins' podcast. So if you are coming down, that's happening right now, and we are here as well. We're in the Fishtown section.
2: Hi, Chase, I love you.
1: It's Bobby's man crush.
2: I love you.
1: If you are coming down, please stop by. Say hi to us.

0: It's the Kathy Romano Show on B101, and we're live at the All-Star Village, the Capital One All-Star Village at the Pennsylvania Convention Center. Bobby, Laura, and Brett, they're all here with me. Bobby, you got to see your man crush, Chase Utley.
1: Yeah, and security was like, stay away. Stay away, buddy. Stay away. I got to tell you, I am like blown away by all the different things they have here. It is incredible. Some of like the simulators they have, they've got like little wiffle ball games for the kids. They've got for like the grown-up kids are all playing here. It is a lot of fun.
0: Oh, what grown-up kids? Brett.
1: And Laura over here cackling and giggling at Brett's sticking to the wall video that I can't wait to show when we put that up on Instagram.
2: We're going to put it up right now. We just watched both of our videos and our form is not good.
3: I thought I did better than I actually.

0: actually did.
1: At the Kathy Romano Show on Instagram, we will put that up. What else are you guys doing? Are you signed up to do anything else? Because you can sign up for some of these.
2: So if you're coming, it's important that you have the MLB Ballpark app already downloaded on your phone. That's going to make things a lot easier for you. When you get here, there's a lot of like QR codes that you can scan, and you're going to have to register like for the event itself. But once you do that, there's QR codes all around for all the different activations. And when you scan those, not only does it sometimes, if it's depending on what the activity is, like it signs a waiver or signs you up for it, but it also collects badges. And if you collect all the badges throughout the All-Star Village, I guess there's prizes at the end.
3: Brett has signed every, single one.
2: I just been walking around scan. I will say, there's a little bit of a glitch. So I have seen a lot of people, and myself included, you have to scan it twice.
1: Okay.
2: If you scan it once, it like takes you, but then doesn't like actually give you the badge. Then you scan it again, and it works.
1: Okay. Yeah. Brett came over very excited that he has all of them but one. Did you find that last one?
2: In our area, no. Still searching.
1: He's still searching. We are in the Fishtown section. Please stop by and say hi to us if you're here.

0: 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Mostly sunny. It's going to be hot, 93 degrees, but tomorrow is when the extreme heat warning goes into effect. Very hot and humid, 100, and then on Thursday, a high of 95 degrees. 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

0: are the Kathy Vermano Show, and we're live from the All-Star Village at the Pennsylvania Convention Center. It's the last day of it, open till 6 o'clock tonight. I've got my kids here with me who are running around playing games, Laura and Brett.
1: There is a draft next to us. You can actually act like you are being drafted by the Phillies, which is the coolest thing.
0: It's so cool. I keep hearing the names, yep. And it sounds like an actual draft. It's really cool.
1: How about that? Like, with the next selection in the MLB draft, the Philadelphia Phillies select Will Smith.
0: Oh my God, please. Stop. I'm getting like emails and messages. I messed up Will Ferrell.
1: Congratulations, name. Will Smith.
0: Yes, I called him Will Smith yesterday.
1: For the Philadelphia Phillies.
2: I just saw someone go through it, all the experience, and they were from Levittown, and I think the only follow-up question that they should have asked that they didn't was
0: what section? Exactly, right. Brett. Thank you very much. A little bit of advice if you are coming down here, you have to download the app, right?
2: The MLB Ballpark app.
0: MLB Ballpark app, and then there's an all-star experience. Just get that set up before you come here. It's going to help you get through everything. Scan all the pods that are here. It is crowded. It is busy. I thought maybe the last day it'd be a lighter crowd. Not so much.
1: Not so much.
0: So just be prepared. There is a big crowd here, but you can still come here, sign up for stuff. You wait in the line. There's tons of picture opportunities. I want to see the merchandise store. Do we know where that is?
1: It's actually right over here. So there's one right across from us right here, and then there's another one a little further down. There's some really good merch.
0: All right, I want to check that out. Yeah, you guys have anything planned more? What else are you doing?
3: I want to do
4: food.
2: I'm going to eat food. I'm going to find all the food.
3: What was the nacho hat you were talking about?
2: So they have a bunch of different foods from all the different ballparks, and one of them is the Texas Rangers. They have a sombrero nacho hat, and I need it.
0: There's pickles next to us. I keep smelling them. I'm like, oh,
3: good.
0: I'll take that.
1: Yep, I'll take that.
0: It says the pickle project.
3: I want to do the batting cages, though. I haven't seen that yet. Have you seen the
0: batting cages? Oh, those, you can bat. It's all the way in the back. I saw it.
3: Okay.
0: From where we are. We are in the Fishtown section. We're going to be here for a little while longer. So if you are coming down, please come down and say hi to us. We're going to wrap up our show, but we're going to hang out for a little bit. Anybody want to say anything else before we go?
1: Tomorrow morning, $909, because everybody we've met so far says, I have been trying to win the impossible question. It is the number one thing.
0: Thank you so much for joining us all morning here on the Kathy Vermano Show. Have a great rest of your day.

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0: 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And Philly's home for the Kathy Romano Show.

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0: 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Sunny and hot today, highs in the low 90s.
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And wouldn't you love to win $909? That is a rhetorical question. That is the Wednesday morning jackpot on the Kathy Romano Show for the impossible question. It's a good bet you're not doing this. What aren't you doing? There's so many things you're not doing, and you could win a lot of money for it. Round one at 7:10, round two at 9:10, right here on the beat.

Fleetwood Mac and Dreams on the B. Now, if you want to YouTube something, one of the greatest live concerts of all time was Fleetwood Mac's The Dance. All right. Now, it's not high definition quality or anything, but it's a great watch from start to finish. Here's Celine on the B.

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Miles on B101. Let's talk grilling. It is summer, and I am stationed at the grill at least four nights a week. Some grilling no-nos. You never touch another person's grill, all right? There's only one captain of the grill. Another thing, never skip a resting period for meats and burgers and stuff like that. Always a good idea. At least 5 minutes for your steaks, even if you're impatient. And never lift the lid too much. 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Here's Taylor on the beat.

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Avril and Complicated. You know what's complicated and frustrating and annoying at times? Trying to guess the answer to the impossible question. That's why they call it the impossible question. 9:09 in the jackpot tomorrow morning on the Kathy Romano Show, guys. Great question. It's a good bet you're not doing this. What aren't you doing? So many things you're probably not doing, and that might be the answer. Round one at 7:10, right here on the beat.

Baseball. It's all I feel like I'm talking about, but there's a good reason. Home Run Derby last night, stayed up for it, loved it. Okay, so Capital One All-Star Village. This is the last day, guys. 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It's an awesome time. All-Star game tonight. Cannot wait.

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May on the B. Of course, who can forget her halftime performance at the Super Bowl? So they're going to do a Super Bowl-like halftime show for the final of the World Cup on July 19th. Now, this is something, guys. This is only going to last 11 minutes. It is Madonna, Shakira, BTS, along with Justin Bieber. Here he is now on the B.

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Red Hot Chili Peppers on the Bee. Happy Tuesday. We're so excited for the All-Star Game. We're going to be talking a lot of baseball this afternoon for sure. Keep in mind, if you are taking SEPTA to the game, the ride home is free.

Well, there is no stopping this impossible question. $909 tomorrow morning on the Kathy Romano Show. Nobody got it this morning. It's a good bet you're not doing this. What aren't you doing? Think about it. Plenty of things you're not doing. Round one at 7:10. 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

And we hope our Phillies, who are playing tonight in the All-Star game for the National League, certainly tear it up. Christopher Sanchez getting the start on the mound. Kyle Schwarber last night was this close. He lost 12-11 in the finals, but what a showing. It's Carrie Underwood now in the big.

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0: And listen to the Kathy Romano Show tomorrow morning. Your chance to win $909 with the impossible question. Guys, it's a good bet you're not doing this. What aren't you doing? Here's some of the wrong guesses. This might help you along.
1: It's a good bet you're not using the left lane on the highway just for passing like you're supposed to.
2: That you're not eating the recommended daily amount of protein or fibers.
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2: Going into the office when they have the option to work from home.
0: Always take the option to work from home. Come on, who likes traveling into an office? Any office, anyway. Don't get me started, because I have to drive 76 every day. But anyway, round one at 7:10, round two at 9:10, right here on the B. Best of luck.

The Be Happy Tuesday. Happy Baseball Tuesday. The All-Star Game back here in Philly for the first time since 1996. And we've got six Phillies playing tonight. Very exciting. The Capital One All-Star Village, that's wrapping things up today at the PA Convention Center. In fact, the Kathy Romano show is there this morning. And there's one of Bobby's sound effects. He's famous for him. Here it is. Ring the bell. Have fun if you're going tonight, and enjoy if you're watching from the comfort of your home.

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Have you ever done this? All right, you're on your way to work and you realize, oh my, I am low on gas. 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And on the Kathy Romano Show, guys, weekday mornings here on B101, starting at 8 o'clock, your chance to win free gas for life. Okay, listen for your cue to call. If you're caller 10, you automatically win a $101 gas card. Then you got a shot at cracking the safe for $50,000 in free gas for life. Okay, you come up with a random four-digit code. Maybe not random. Maybe these numbers mean something to you. But anyway, good luck. It is brought to you by Turnersville Kia.

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0: 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Sunny and hot today, highs in the low 90s.
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0: 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It's a good bet you're not doing this, what aren't you doing? Here's a couple of the wrong guesses to help you along.
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0: Okay, well, let's talk about the protein thing, because I was always told by like bodybuilder guys, you're supposed to do 1 gram of protein per pound. 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That's a lot of protein shakes. 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

0: How We Made Your Mother is a rewatch podcast that looks back episode by episode at the hit TV show How I Met Your Mother. 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

We are in all-star game mode here in Philadelphia for sure. But who has won more, the American League or the National League? Well, it's pretty tight, guys. But the American League holds the all-time series lead 48-44. I think the National League's going to win tonight because we got a lot of Phillies in the game.

Uncle Cracker, Dobie Gray on the beat. It's 5 o'clock. Is it happy hour? I think we're well into that. I know you'll be happy if you win this. Free gas for life on the Kathy Romano Show. 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They enter that into the safe. 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

0: Kind of broke my heart a little bit that Kyle Schwarber did not win the Home Run Derby last night. I put a little bet. Gamble responsibly, guys, but I put a little bet on Kyle to win it, but he lost to Jordan Walker. 12 home runs to 11. Let's hope he gets a few tonight and wins the NL MVP for the All-Star game.
1: What?

Talking a lot of baseball here in Philadelphia with the All-Star Game and all that. But let's talk soccer or football, shall we? World Cup action. So this halftime show, July 19th, it promises to be amazing. When you hear this lineup, the only thing I'm questioning is it's only 11 minutes. I mean, this is Coldplay, Madonna, Shakira, BTS, and Justin Bieber. All that in 11 minutes? I'm intrigued. The beep's now in the beep.

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So are you going to the game tonight? 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Major League Baseball All-Star Game at Citizens Bank Park, but you guys know that. 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

Whitney on the B. Baseball's an emotional game, I think. Who do you think has won more, the American League or the National League, when it comes to the All-Star game? It's really close, guys. 48-44. American League takes it, but I think we got an edge tonight because we've got six Phillies playing.

So, were you ever on your way to work and you're thinking, man, I need gas? And then you just pull into the first station you find, no matter how expensive it is. And then you think, well, I'm only going to put 20 bucks in just to get me to work and back home. Then I'll go to my cheap neighborhood gas station tomorrow and fill up. That's exactly what I did today. But tomorrow on the Kathy Romano Show, guys, your chance to win free gas for life. Isn't that something? Too bad I can't play because I work here. Starting at 8 o'clock, you hear the cue to call. If you're caller 10, you're automatically going to win a $101 gas card. Then you get a chance, a big chance at cracking the safe for $50,000 in free gas for life, brought to you by Turnersville Kia. Wouldn't that be nice? Good luck. I don't want to.

What time is first pitch tonight for the Major League Baseball All-Star Game right here at Citizens Bank Park in Philadelphia? Well, it is 8 o'clock on Fox if you're not going, guys. And, of course, the great Phillies starter Christopher Sanchez on the mound to start things off, kick things off for the National League. We've got six guys in it. It's going to be a lot of fun to watch. Enjoy. Hope you can stay up. I'm going to try. It's Imagine Dragons now.

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4: Floren Balogun entered this World Cup as a name. He left the group stage as the U.S. men's national team's leading man. The 25-year-old striker scored 3 goals through the tournament, powering the Americans through a group stage many predicted would be a battle. But his moment turned controversial fast. A straight red card in the round of 32 against Bosnia and Herzegovina threatened to sideline their top scorer for the biggest match of the cycle. And then things escalated even more. The White House got involved, and the one-game ban was suspended. Would a golden generation finally deliver on American soil or crumble under the weight of expectation? That question would define the entire tournament. Will 2030 finally be the year the U.S. breaks through?
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